0: this truck around. It is Jordan Davis back on the countdown after 1 week away. He returns at number 5. And again, Riley Green back after almost 2 weeks off of the countdown. Change My Mind is back on at number 6. And if my math is correct, we have 4 songs left.
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0: Art of Getting Sober, Josh Ross on 92.9 The Bull. He is going to be playing at the Saskatoon X coming up Monday, August 3rd. Cannot wait. Josh Ross is always an absolute hoot and a holler live, and he's up to number 3 on our countdown. Cody Johnson fell, though, yesterday. The Fall was second place. Today, he's number 4. And here's the last two songs on our countdown today.
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1: The Bulls top six at six.
0: What do you say about that, Ella Langley at number one? Maybe you're happy about it. Maybe you think she should go a full week. Or maybe you have somebody else in mind that would be a way better fit for not only the top song, but maybe even top three. Tucker Wetmore and Josh Ross in there for the top three. Maybe you're getting really stoked about seeing Jade Eagleson at the X more so than Josh Ross, and you think Jade should be on the countdown. Hit us up on the playnow.com text line and tell us what you think of how today's countdown went. It actually could affect how things go on the countdown tomorrow.

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Dan and Shay with a song fully about mental health. That is Say So. As we get to the end of the show, 92.9 The Bull, it has been an absolute blast of the day. We have Tony Stevens right now on Ride It or Bucket. And so this afternoon, we had a chance to get him on the show. We have the full interview over on the 92.9 The Bull Facebook page. Tomorrow, more chances to win. We'll have some fan zone passes for Jade Eagleson. So if you're getting really pumped about those shows coming up at the X, listen to the show tomorrow afternoon. Have your phone nearby because we'll have some goodies for you. Until then, have a great night. Keep rocks in your pocket so you don't blow away. It's been super windy, but also so warm. I'll leave you with Justin Moore. Here's Time's Ticking.

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19: I'm Les Lazarick with your Saskatoon weather. A few clouds tonight, wind southeast gusting to 60 kilometers per hour, a low of 16. Tomorrow, mainly sunny, wind southeast gusting to 60 kilometers per hour, a high of 33. Clear Wednesday night, wind southeast gusting to 50 kilometers per hour, a low of 20. And for Thursday, a mix of sun and cloud with a 60% chance of showers and a high of 36.
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7: I'm Les Lazarick with your Saskatoon weather. A few clouds tonight. Wind southeast gusting to 60 kilometers per hour. A low of 16. Tomorrow, mainly sunny. Wind southeast gusting to 60 kilometers per hour. A high of 33. Clear Wednesday night. Wind southeast gusting to 50 kilometers per hour. A low of 20. And for Thursday, a mix of sun and cloud with a 60% chance of showers and a high of 36.
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4: 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Video surveillance shows the suspect enter the restaurant through the main doors. He was wearing a gray Puma bunny hug with dark lettering. His hood was up and his face was covered by a black mask. Staff was thrown off as the suspect was posing as a delivery driver and was carrying a red Skip the Dishes bag. 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
11: I'm Les Lazarick with your Saskatoon weather. A few clouds tonight, wind southeast gusting to 60 kilometers per hour, a low of 16. Tomorrow, mainly sunny, wind southeast gusting to 60 kilometers per hour, a high of 33. Clear Wednesday night, wind southeast gusting to 50 kilometers per hour, a low of 20. And for Thursday, a mix of sun and cloud with a 60% chance of showers and a high of 36.
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19: I'm Les Lazarick with your Saskatoon weather. A few clouds tonight, wind southeast gusting to 60 kilometers per hour, a low of 16. Tomorrow, mainly sunny, wind southeast gusting to 60 kilometers per hour, a high of 33. Clear Wednesday night, wind southeast gusting to 50 kilometers per hour, a low of 20. And for Thursday, a mix of sun and cloud with a 60% chance of showers and a high of 36.
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0: I'm Les Lazarick with your Saskatoon weather. A few clouds tonight, wind southeast gusting to 60 kilometers per hour, a low of 16. Tomorrow, mainly sunny, wind southeast gusting to 60 kilometers per hour, a high of 33. Clear Wednesday night, wind southeast gusting to 50 kilometers per hour, a low of 20. And for Thursday, a mix of sun and cloud with a 60% chance of showers and a high of 36.
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17: I'm Les Lazarick with your Saskatoon weather. A few clouds tonight, winds southeast gusting to 60 kilometers per hour, a low of 16. Tomorrow, mainly sunny, winds southeast gusting to 60 kilometers per hour, a high of 33. Clear Wednesday night, winds southeast gusting to 50 kilometers per hour, a low of 20. And for Thursday, a mix of sun and cloud with a 60% chance of showers and a high of 36.
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10: I'm Les Lazarick with your Saskatoon weather. A few clouds tonight, wind southeast gusting to 60 kilometers per hour, a low of 16. Tomorrow, mainly sunny, wind southeast gusting to 60 kilometers per hour, a high of 33. Clear Wednesday night, wind southeast gusting to 50 kilometers per hour, a low of 20. And for Thursday, a mix of sun and cloud with a 60% chance of showers and a high of 36.
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5: 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This week on Crime Stoppers Unmasked, we're needing your assistance to identify a suspect in an armed robbery that took place in the 1500 block of Idlewild Drive North on October 25th, 2025 around supper time. Video surveillance shows the suspect enter the restaurant through the main doors. He was wearing a gray Puma bunny hug with dark lettering. His hood was up and his face was covered by a black mask. Staff was thrown off as the suspect was posing as a delivery driver and was carrying a red Skip the Dishes bag. After the suspect pointed a gun at staff and demanded money, he jumped over the counter and ripped the cash drawer out of the register before fleeing the scene. Do you have information about this suspect or information about any other crime? 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
4: 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This week on Crime Stoppers Unmasked, we're needing your assistance to identify a suspect in an armed robbery that took place in the 1500 block of Idlewild Drive North on October 25th, 2025, around suppertime. Video surveillance shows the suspect enter the restaurant through the main doors. He was wearing a gray Puma bunny hug with dark lettering. His hood was up and his face was covered by a black mask. Staff was thrown off as the suspect was posing as a delivery driver and was carrying a red Skip the Dishes bag. After the suspect pointed a gun at staff and demanded money, he jumped over the counter and ripped the cash drawer out of the register before fleeing the scene. Do you have information about this suspect or information about any other crime? 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
1: Good morning. Here's your news for Wednesday, May 27th. Saskatoon fire crews responded to a grass fire at the junction of Highway 7 and Township Road 364 yesterday afternoon. Flames were observed around 2:47, as well as high winds and dry conditions. As of yesterday at 5 p.m., crews were still on scene, extinguishing and containing the fire. A cause has not yet been determined. There are currently 5 active wildfires in the province, according to the Saskatchewan Public Safety Agency. Saskatchewan is at the beginning of a heat wave that is expected to continue right through the weekend. The city of Saskatoon has implemented level 2 of its extreme heat emergency response plan. There will be designated locations where people could get some water and cool off. Symptoms of heat exhaustion include dizziness, nausea, and headaches. Saskatoon police were called to a restaurant early yesterday morning for the report of both bear spray and a firearm being discharged. At 1:40, officers responded to a restaurant in the 2200 block of 22nd Street West. Investigation led to a backpack that contained a firearm in the 400 block of Avenue T South. In the same area, officers found a woman matching the suspect description and took her into custody. The 28-year-old is facing 7 firearms-related charges. Saskatoon crews are gearing up for graffiti cleaning season, which usually runs from May until October, or whenever the snow flies, whichever comes first. Saskatoon's Director of Facilities Management, Pam Hameline, says crews will spend the next 6 months covering overreported tags with a priority on hate-based cases. If you spot graffiti on any civic property, you can fill out an online report form on the city's webpage. And Saskatoon's media got a behind-the-scenes look at Nutrien's pilot plant in Saskatoon yesterday. Located at Innovation Place, it's been testing and examining potash ore samples to help the company's 6 Saskatchewan potash mines optimize performance since 1981. I'm Kira Miller, and that's your news.
2: Hey, before we talk Riders, what do you make of that, Leafs fans? Good morning. I'm Gregor. Mitch Marner and the Las Vegas Golden Knights are Stanley Cup bound after the unthinkable sweep of Colorado. Marner trying to keep himself in check after reaching his first finals.
3: There's been some dark times in hockey for myself, honestly. I'll enjoy it for the night and then, you know, be ready to go to work.
2: This is crazy. This is Vegas' third cup appearance in just 9 years as a franchise. Now home here, Riders day 2 of the Regina leg of training camp. Head coach Cray May says it feels good to be back in the Queen City.
4: We love being in Saskatoon and having the support out there, but man, what a beautiful facility we have here, and my bed feels a little bit better maybe.
2: Let's go overseas. Men's World Hockey Championships Canada closes out the preliminaries with a 3-2 win over Czechia. As a result, they'll play now a knockout game against arch rival, the United States. What? The Americans squeak in, finishing fourth in their pool. It's a rematch of the gold medal game from this year's Olympics. It goes down tomorrow. It's WCBL ball season eve. Tomorrow night, the Berries open the year on the road in Weyburn. Head coach Joe Carnahan, though, confirming star Carter Beck not going to play for us this summer. He's focused on the upcoming MLB draft. He earned an invite to the combine. Speaking of, no Vladdy in Toronto's lineup for a second straight game, but the Jays didn't need him. Toronto beat Miami 8-1. That's the latest from the wide world of sports.
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6: Well, as you heard Kira Miller say in the news, Saskatoon has implemented level 2 of its heat safety. I forgot the last word, but it sounded pretty intense. We do have a heat warning for the next few days. They're very confident this is going to happen. It's a moderate level impact heat warning. Daytime highs in the low to mid 30s are expected for the remainder of the week. Today it's going to be 32 degrees with some showers this evening. Tomorrow 35 degrees, potentially with some showers all day. 34 degrees on Friday. And Saturday, raining and a high of 28 degrees. Currently in Saskatoon, it is already 16. Let's start the show.
7: He's a Saskatoon lifer. He even remembers when the Blades mascot was Helmet. 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

Hands of Time, Eric Church on the home of your country, 92.9 The Bull. It's Wednesday, and it's the start of the heat wave. 2 weeks ago, we had a snow warning or something, right? It's awesome.

0: your country station, 92.9 The Bull, Ella Langley and Be Her. What was the last thing she said? It hurts so bad. I'll probably send that out to all the Avalanche fans out there. That was a quick series against the Golden Knights, but now we have a team for the Montreal Canadiens to beat once they beat Carolina. And for those who are hoping for the Montreal Canadiens series to end quick, we don't really do that. Just FYI, all you got to do is look back. It's just kind of how things go. 4-3 goes to 7. 4-3 goes to game 7, and usually several overtimes. The Montreal Canadiens have been taking things to game 7 pretty much consistently, actually. Now that I'm looking at these numbers here, we're the only team that has gone game 7 twice and potentially could happen again. So go Habs tonight against Carolina. If we win tonight, it's back even, best of 3, and then we're going to make the Golden Knights wait a long time before we take them on in the Cup Final and probably, hopefully, bring the Cup back to Canada. So lots going on today. We're going to give away some Children's Fest tickets. We've also got, what else is happening later on today? I had something else, and I just blanked on it. We're going to follow up on the pet discussion from yesterday. And things that you thought would be scarier as an adult when you were a kid. So when you were growing up, what was something that you thought was going to be a much bigger deal? A much more common danger that you would have to deal with as an adult? I have a couple of them, and there's one specifically that I want to relate to a song that just got released by one of our great local artists. So that's coming up in just a few minutes, and I'll remember what the other thing I was going to say is.
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0: Single Again. That is Josh Ross on 92.9 The Bull, the home of your country. How's it going today? He's going to be in Saskatoon, friends. He's going to be here in just a few months' time at the Saskatoon Exhibition. It's going to be a big one. Big Monday show, proudly presented by us, as well as our friends over at Country 600, CJWW, and Seeger Rewards. Shout out to Seeger Rewards, bringing Josh Ross in. He's having a heck of a year, and it's going to be great to have him in Saskatoon. News is coming up. I think we'll tell you a bit more about Josh Ross now.
1: What's happening?
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14: Good morning. Here's your news for Wednesday, May 27th. Saskatoon fire crews responded to a grass fire at the junction of Highway 7 and Township Road 364 yesterday afternoon. Flames were observed around 2:47, as well as high winds and dry conditions. As of yesterday at 5 p.m., crews were still on scene, extinguishing and containing the fire. A cause has not yet been determined. There are currently 5 active wildfires in the province, according to the Saskatchewan Public Safety Agency. Saskatchewan is at the beginning of a heat wave that is expected to continue right through the weekend. The city of Saskatoon has implemented level 2 of its extreme heat emergency response plan. There will be designated locations where people could get some water and cool off. Symptoms of heat exhaustion include dizziness, nausea, and headaches. Saskatoon police were called to a restaurant early yesterday morning for the report of both bear spray and a firearm being discharged. At 1:40, officers responded to a restaurant in the 2200 block of 22nd Street West. Investigation led to a backpack that contained a firearm in the 400 block of Avenue T South. In the same area, officers found a woman matching the suspect description and took her into custody. The 28-year-old is facing 7 firearms-related charges. Saskatoon crews are gearing up for graffiti cleaning season, which usually runs from May until October, or whenever the snow flies, whichever comes first. Saskatoon's Director of Facilities Management, Pam Hameline, says crews will spend the next 6 months covering overreported tags with a priority on hate-based cases. If you spot graffiti on any civic property, you can fill out an online report form on the city's webpage. And Saskatoon's media got a behind-the-scenes look at Nutrien's pilot plant in Saskatoon yesterday. Located at Innovation Place, it's been testing and examining potash ore samples to help the company's 6 Saskatchewan potash mines optimize performance since 1981. I'm Kira Miller, and that's your news.
9: Good morning, I'm Gregor. Another training camp day, another small roster shuffle for the Riders. The green and white sign lineman and Big River product, Connor Claussen. He played at the U of R, previous to that for the Thunder in the PFC. Weird times now. No exhibition games this week. Then we have a first week bye in the regular season. Coach Corey Mace explains how this kind of weird week of practice will go down.
15: It's kind of a mix of training camp practices slash practices throughout the week, just to get these guys in a little bit of a rhythm and understanding our order of operation here.
9: Riders open the season June 13th. They host BC. Kate, had this happen, the Las Vegas Golden Knights sweep the President's Trophy winners, Colorado. They're off to the Stanley Cup. Mitch Marner, who will play in his first finals, was surprised as everybody else. The series only went four games.
16: I think the great thing is we took it game by game. We didn't look ahead. We didn't think ahead. We knew it was going to be a grind, and it was.
9: Remember how everyone was calling the Pacific Division soft? I guess these guys are the pillowcase champions. Tomorrow night, the Saskatoon Berries open the year on the road. They got two games in Weyburn before they're home at Cairns Field this weekend for their home openers on Saturday and Sunday. Blue Jays beat Miami 8-1. NBA, SGA scores 32. OKC, you follow all that? Moved 1-1 away from a return trip to the finals, beating San Antonio. And Victoria Mboko and Felix Auger-Aliassime struggled, but in the end, both seeded Canadians move on to the second round of the French Open. That's the latest from the wide world of sports.
17: 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Now we're going to look at the weather.
0: It is looking hot in Saskatoon. And there we go. You know, I'm less than 2 weeks, I think, since we had a giant yellow bar at the top of my weather saying snow warning. Now it says heat warning. They're saying that they're expecting quite a bit of heat over the next few days. And to take care in that particular case, too. We'll put up the city of Saskatoon's heat preparation plan that Kira has been mentioning in the news a few times. That's up on our website at thebull.ca, but we'll have it up on our socials, too. Today, it's going to be 32 in Saskatoon, quite windy, and we might see some rain tonight, which we were saying yesterday, likely going to happen throughout the week. These 32-degree days, they can sometimes turn on a dime and give you a big thunder boomer. So my plan is this for tonight. If we get a thunderstorm, because I live in Evergreen and it's notoriously weird with power. Pro tip, if you got like an iPad or a phone or something, just make sure you keep that thing supercharged. I keep the iPad charged and I keep my phone on the tether mode so that if we do get a power outage, we can still watch the game. Tomorrow it's going to be 35. It'll feel like 37 with some showers in the morning. 34 on Friday. Saturday it is going to be 28 with some showers. Currently it's 16 and mostly cloudy.
2: 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Just kidding. That place doesn't exist anymore. 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

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Fun fact, when I was in high school, I had an 86 Honda Accord. That was my first car. I bought it from my neighbor for less than $1,000, but it was a beautiful car, and it had flip-up headlights. That's not the point of the story. The point of this is that because I got my license earlier, I was one of these sort of, you got to drive like your sister and her friends and stuff, and you got to drive. You know, everyone knows that. When you're one of the earlier birthdays and you get your license first, you tend to have to drive people. And I'm not a big fan of loud car rides. I like to listen to music, obviously. And I don't like people screaming in my car. So whenever things would get too crazy in my car, I would pull out a CD. Yes, I'm a little older. I would pull out a CD, and all it said, it was a burnt CD. It said, for emergency use only. And it was 15 copies of 9 to 5 by Dolly Parton. Because my whole philosophy was, if people are being annoying and loud, I just put that in, crank it, and no one's going to keep talking when they could sing along to 9 to 5. It was a psychological hack.

0: Tebe, and that's going to leave a memory on 92.9 The Bull. Heck of a play on words for him. I've always wished to be a fly on the wall in different writing sessions when those fun, clever, triple meaning kind of song titles kind of happen. You know, they're just sitting around. They're like, oh, that's going to leave. Memory's going to leave. Memory's going to leave a mark. Memories, but that's going to leave a memory. And then everyone goes, oh, my God. I'm sure it went just like that. I'm sure everything that I just did was a mirror image of what happened in the writing room that day when Tebe and the crew actually wrote, that's going to leave a memory. And until I'm proven otherwise, we're just going to say that. 16 degrees. I'm Pat filling in for Clayton for the rest of the week. Don't forget, we got lots of field trips for the next few days. Specifically, we're going to be heading out to Big Wings this Friday. Yeah, Big Wings for Bites with the Bull. 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We're going to have more to give away on site as well as tickets to see Josh Ross. All those details are on our website.
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0: 92.9 The Bull, Austin from Dasha, not to be confused with Sasha. I didn't get them confused very often. Found out recently, some people do. Dasha, American. Sasha, Canadian. Dasha, Austin. Sasha, hey mom, I made it. Dasha, taller. Sasha, sure, now we're getting into it.
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19: Good morning. Here's your news for Wednesday, May 27th. Environment Canada has expanded a heat warning that began yesterday to cover more area of the province, including now Saskatoon. The alert reads that temperatures reaching 30 degrees combined with overnight lows near 14 degrees are expected for more than 5 days. It advises the public to take action to protect yourself and others as extreme heat can affect everyone's health. With this in mind, the city of Saskatoon is taking action by activating Level 2 of its Extreme Heat Emergency Response Plan. Pamela Golden-McLeod is the director of the Emergency Management Organization. She says 10 cooling centers are in place.
20: We now have the Avenue C drop-in center that acts as a cooling location, Station 20 West, lots of those partners.
19: The homeless, the elderly, and those living in apartments, condos, or houses without air conditioning are most susceptible to heat-related illness, such as headaches, nausea, and dizziness. Saskatoon fire crews responded to a grass fire at the junction of Highway 7 and Township Road 364 yesterday afternoon. Flames were observed around 2:47, as well as high winds and dry conditions. As of yesterday at 5, crews were still on the scene, actively extinguishing and containing the fire. A cause has not yet been determined. Remember that cookie you bought during Tim Horton's most recent Smile Cookie campaign? Well, that purchase was one of many that ended up raising a total of $183,708. The money will be split by Hope's Home, a medically inclusive childcare provider, and Roadway Literacy Academy, a specialized school for students with learning disabilities. And the victim of a reported drowning in Banff National Park was recovered yesterday, deceased. On May 1st, Banff RCMP and Parks Canada responded to the Lower Falls area at Johnston Canyon. Crews were unable to find the victim as water conditions were turbulent. However, yesterday morning, a body was reported in the Johnston Creek downstream of the lower pool of the Lower Falls. RCMP and Parks Canada closed the trail for the recovery. However, it has since reopened. I'm Kira Miller, and that's your news.
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21: Hey, before we talk Riders, what do you make of that? Leafs fans, good morning. I'm Gregor. Mitch Marner and the Las Vegas Golden Knights are Stanley Cup bound after the unthinkable sweep of Colorado. Marner trying to keep himself in check after reaching his first finals.
22: There's been some dark times in hockey for myself, honestly. I'll enjoy it for the night and then, you know, be ready to go to work.
21: This is crazy. This is Vegas' third cup appearance in just 9 years as a franchise. Now home here, Riders day two of the Regina leg of training camp. Head coach Cray May says it feels good to be back in the Queen City.
23: We love being in Saskatoon and having the support out there, but man, what a beautiful facility we have here, and my bed feels a little bit better maybe.
21: Let's go overseas. Men's World Hockey Championships Canada closes out the preliminaries with a 3-2 win over Czechia. As a result, they'll play now a knockout game against our rival, the United States. What? The Americans squeak in, finishing fourth in their pool. It's a rematch of the gold medal game from this year's Olympics. It goes down tomorrow. It's WCBL ball season eve. Tomorrow night, the Berries open the year on the road in Weyburn. Head coach Joe Carnahan, though, confirming star Carter Beck not going to play for us this summer. He's focused on the upcoming MLB draft. He earned an invite to the combine. Speaking of, no Vladdy in Toronto's lineup for a second straight game, but the Jays didn't need him. Toronto beat Miami 8-1. That's the latest from the wide world of sports.
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25: Alrighty, weather in Saskatoon here this morning is not bad, not bad. We're looking at a heat warning, so there's that. 16 degrees currently. It's looking to be 32 in the sunshine today for our high. Bet you it goes higher than that. Got an idea. I have this feeling. 60 km/h winds today, partly cloudy tonight with a low of 21. Tomorrow we have a mix of sun and cloud with a high of 35, 34 on Friday. Saturday, some showers and 28. And then 29 on Sunday. Starting off the month of June on Monday, 25 degrees. Currently it's 16, mostly cloudy.
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29: She

The Bull, how are we doing today, friends? I'm Pat Dubois, and that is Jason Aldean, and how far does a goodbye go? Ask the Colorado Avalanche. That was a fast series. Sarah joins us in just a couple of moments. Here's Dean Brody with A Man Without a Woman.

0: Ride. George Burge, Luke Bryan joining him on that one. It is Wednesday morning. Sarah, hello.
1: Hello.
0: We have a big yellow bar at the top of our
1: weather page. Yeah.
0: And you know what? I'm starting to wonder if this is just a year-round Saskatoon thing.
1: Or just a Saskatchewan thing, maybe?
0: That's true. That is true.
1: Yeah.
0: Because every time I think it's going to be bad in Saskatoon, someone from like 2 hours up north sends a picture of half the trees falling over with snow.
1: Okay. I'll say if it's not snow, it's the heat. If it's not the heat, it's the wind.
0: Exactly.
1: Or a combination of them.
0: People say that there's two seasons in Saskatchewan. They say that there's winter and construction. That's the kind of the classic joke. But there's also wind. And it's sort of like layers on top of the whole season.
1: It
0: the
1: does.
0: Whole thing.
1: Yeah.
0: I have said doing today's weather or doing the weather for the several few days coming up, I've referred to the Humidex as a wind chill by accident twice.
1: Wind warmth?
0: The wind warmth.
1: I don't know. It's not a chill.
0: It's not, and it isn't even like that. It's more like that's the problem.
1: We're just so used to saying wind chill.
0: Yeah, we don't have normal weather here. We always have weather with an asterisk next to it. There's always some sort of little
1: sub. What is it today?
0: Yeah. So 11 days ago, Clayton was standing at this window.
1: Yeah.
0: Opening it up and crying because of the snow.
1: It snowed for like a fourth time.
0: It did.
1: In the span of 4 weeks.
0: And here we are 11 days later and we have a big yellow bar. The city's saying we've activated our level 4 DEFCON heat protocol.
1: Right?
0: And now we all have to buckle up. So, you know, people say the flat part of the country isn't that exciting, but I mean, try living here for
1: a
0: while.
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0: never drinking again. That is the Rec Laws. Shout out to Stu and Jenna. They're back on the road, who are going to be very shortly here. They mentioned that the last time they toured with Dean Brody, they opened for him. Now they're co-headliners with Dean Brody on this new tour. That isn't coming here. So that had kind of a... Didn't expect that ending. I wish I would have... I mean, the good news is we got lots of great stuff coming to Saskatoon. I mean, we are only a few days away from June. And you know what June means here in Saskatoon. It means we got some big shows. It means we got some very highly anticipated shows that we've been waiting for a long time. Kicking off the month, we got Not One, Not Two back-to-back Corblunds at Capitol Music Club. They're playing, it's the Corblund Bottom of the Deck Tour. June 30th, he's playing $5 Bill and Hair in My Eyes Like a Highland Steer. June 4th, Horse Soldier, as well as Cabin Fever. That's the one I'm going to be trying to hit as best I can. It's going to be a great time, though. If you can go to both, I'd recommend it. He just kicked that one off as well. Been following his socials there. Shortly after that, June 13th, The Bigger Country is going to be a huge show with Jess Moskaluk, Braden King, Brock Andrews. Tons of fun there in Bigger Saskatchewan for free. And then the Outskirts Music Festival, followed by Living Skies Music Festival in Saskatoon and Humboldt, respectively, June 26th and then June 27th. And June 28th. It's going to be a heck of a June if you're a country music fan.
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9: Good morning. Here's your news for Wednesday, May 27th. Saskatoon fire crews responded to a grass fire at the junction of Highway 7 and Township Road 364 yesterday afternoon. Flames were observed around 2:47, as well as high winds and dry conditions. As of yesterday at 5 p.m., crews were still on scene, extinguishing and containing the fire. A cause has not yet been determined. There are currently 5 active wildfires in the province, according to the Saskatchewan Public Safety Agency. Saskatchewan is at the beginning of a heat wave that is expected to continue right through the weekend. The city of Saskatoon has implemented level 2 of its extreme heat emergency response plan. There will be designated locations where people could get some water and cool off. Symptoms of heat exhaustion include dizziness, nausea, and headaches. Saskatoon police were called to a restaurant early yesterday morning for the report of both bear spray and a firearm being discharged. At 1:40, officers responded to a restaurant in the 2200 block of 22nd Street West. Investigation led to a backpack that contained a firearm in the 400 block of Avenue T South. In the same area, officers found a woman matching the suspect description and took her into custody. The 28-year-old is facing 7 firearms-related charges. Saskatoon crews are gearing up for graffiti cleaning season, which usually runs from May until October, or whenever the snow flies, whichever comes first. Saskatoon's Director of Facilities Management, Pam Hameline, says crews will spend the next 6 months covering overreported tags with a priority on hate-based cases. If you spot graffiti on any civic property, you can fill out an online report form on the city's webpage. And Saskatoon's media got a behind-the-scenes look at Nutrien's pilot plant in Saskatoon yesterday. Located at Innovation Place, it's been testing and examining potash ore samples to help the company's 6 Saskatchewan potash mines optimize performance since 1981. I'm Kira Miller, and that's your news.
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8: Good morning, I'm Gregor. Another training camp day, another small roster shuffle for the Riders. The green and white sign lineman and Big River product, Connor Claussen. He played at the U of R, previous to that for the Thunder in the PFC. Weird times now. No exhibition games this week. Then we have a first week bye in the regular season. Coach Corey Mace explains how this kind of weird week of practice will go down.
10: It's kind of a mix of training camp practices slash practices throughout the week, just to get these guys in a little bit of a rhythm and understanding our order of operation here.
8: Riders open the season June 13th. They host BC. Kate, had this happen, the Las Vegas Golden Knights sweep the President's Trophy winners, Colorado. They're off to the Stanley Cup. Mitch Marner, who will play in his first finals, was surprised as everybody else. The series only went 4 games.
11: I think the great thing is we took it game by game. We didn't look ahead. We didn't think ahead. We knew it was going to be a grind, and it was.
8: Remember how everyone was calling the Pacific Division soft? I guess these guys are the pillowcase champions. Tomorrow night, the Saskatoon Berries open the year on the road. They got 2 games in Weyburn before they're home at Cairns Field this weekend for their home openers on Saturday and Sunday. Blue Jays beat Miami 8-1. NBA, SGA scores 32. OKC, you follow all that? Moved 1-1 away from a return trip to the finals, beating San Antonio. And Victoria Mboko and Felix Auger-Aliassime struggled, but in the end, both seeded Canadians move on to the second round of the French Open. That's the latest from the wide world of sports.
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0: Taking a look over at weather right now in Saskatoon, we have got a heat warning. I just double checked. It was 11 days ago that we got that snow. So, woo. Now we got a heat warning. It's going to be 32 today in Saskatoon. Windy. Tonight it's going to get down to about 21. Tomorrow, a mix of sun and cloud. We have a high of 35. It'll feel like 37 with the Humidex. 34 and sunny for Friday. Saturday, some showers and a high of 28 degrees. Luckily, our hang at Big Wings is indoors. 16 degrees currently.
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It's Casey Musgraves with Dry Spell. It's a fun tune from one of my favorite artists who, the thing I love about her, you just never see anything coming. You don't know what she's going to release. Is she going to go super old school country western? Is she going to go weird middle of the desert peyote experience near the Joshua Tree? Or is she going to go for something in the middle? I'd say this one is something in the middle. She says a lot in that song while saying little. Happy Wednesday.

0: Country Station 92.9 The Bull and leaving you. How are we doing today, friends? I'm Pat Dubois filling in for Clayton Croker for this week. And we have another big yellow bar at the top of the Environment Canada weather forecast. Last time we had one of these, it was telling us it was going to snow in May. And now we're getting a heat warning because we go from snow in May to a heat warning faster than, I don't know, fair weather hockey fans change the team that they cheer for. Do people still do that? I don't pay enough attention during the regular season. That's my problem, is when the Canadians start doing well towards the end of the season, I'm like, all right, here we go. But I'm not extremely locked in throughout the rest of the season. But I remember when I was younger, when I was a kid, there was a group of people who would, let's just say this, they all became really big Colorado Avalanche fans in the late 90s, all kind of in the same year, around the time that the Avalanche started winning a bunch of those cups. I also just aged myself. So.
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It is Cody Johnson with The Fall. Heading towards 8 o'clock, I'm Pat Dubois. This guy here will be performing this song, as well as several others, I imagine, at the X

0: Your country station, 92.9 The Bull, What He'll Never Have. That song, I kind of, you know, I love Dylan Scott. I kind of went on a bit of a rant a few weeks ago, and I feel a little bit bad because I understand that music is metaphorical. Music is subjective. Music is meant to not be taken literally and meant to just deliver a message. But I still get irritated when he says, you can have my old dog too. Like, it's not even just that you're saying his, like, you can have the dog. You can have the, you're just chucking the dog out there like it's nothing. Bro, that dog loves you. Anyway. Speaking of dogs, y'all went made Bacon go viral yesterday from a New Hope Dog Rescue. I had a feeling. He had a cute face, and I'm like, bring home the bacon. I mean, how does that not work? And so I imagine Bacon has not only found his forever home, but has probably had a list of people who have been waiting to hopefully get him in their forever home. And my hope is that they continue to chat with New Hope or maybe talk to the SPCA or Saskatoon Dog Rescue and consider checking out some of the other animals that they have for adoption and potentially giving them their forever home. I'll feature another one next hour. Sarah's coming back this hour as well. We'll talk Hollywood. News is next.
1: Ow! Pizzle sticks! That coffee was hot! Burned my lip!
2: Oh, gee, I'm sorry, straight guy. 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
12: Good morning. Here's your news for Wednesday, May 27th. Environment Canada has expanded a heat warning that began yesterday to cover more area of the province, including, now, Saskatoon. The alert reads that temperatures reaching 30 degrees combined with overnight lows near 14 degrees are expected for more than 5 days. It advises the public to take action to protect yourself and others, as extreme heat can affect everyone's health. With this in mind, the city of Saskatoon is taking action by activating Level 2 of its Extreme Heat Emergency Response Plan. Pamela Golden-McLeod is the director of the Emergency Management Organization. She says 10 cooling centers are in place.
13: We now have the Avenue C drop-in center that acts as a cooling location, Station 20 West, lots of those partners.
12: The homeless, the elderly, and those living in apartments, condos, or houses without air conditioning are most susceptible to heat-related illness, such as headaches, nausea, and dizziness. Saskatoon fire crews responded to a grass fire at the junction of Highway 7 and Township Road 364 yesterday afternoon. Flames were observed around 2:47, as well as high winds and dry conditions. As of yesterday at 5, crews were still on the scene, actively extinguishing and containing the fire. A cause has not yet been determined. Remember that cookie you bought during Tim Horton's most recent Smile Cookie campaign? Well, that purchase was one of many that ended up raising a total of $183,708. The money will be split by Hope's Home, a medically inclusive child care provider, and Roadway Literacy Academy, a specialized school for students with learning disabilities. And the victim of a reported drowning in Banff National Park was recovered yesterday, deceased. On May 1st, Banff RCMP and Parks Canada responded to the Lower Falls area at Johnston Canyon. Crews were unable to find the victim as water conditions were turbulent. However, yesterday morning, a body was reported in the Johnston Creek downstream of the lower pool of the Lower Falls. RCMP and Parks Canada closed the trail for the recovery. However, it has since reopened. I'm Kira Miller, and that's your news.
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15: Hey, before we talk Riders, what do you make of that, Leafs fans? Good morning, I'm Gregor. Mitch Marner and the Las Vegas Golden Knights are Stanley Cup bound after the unthinkable sweep of Colorado. Marner trying to keep himself in check after reaching his first finals.
16: There's been some dark times in hockey for myself, honestly. I'll enjoy it for the night and then, you know, be ready to go to work.
15: This is crazy. This is Vegas' third cup appearance in just 9 years as a franchise. Now home here, Riders day two of the Regina leg of training camp. Head coach Corey May says it feels good to be back in the Queen City.
17: We love being in Saskatoon and having the support out there, but man, what a beautiful facility we have here, and my bed feels a little bit better maybe.
15: Let's go overseas. Men's World Hockey Championships Canada closes out the preliminaries with a 3-2 win over Czechia. As a result, they'll play now a knockout game against arch rival, the United States. What? The Americans squeak in, finishing fourth in their pool. It's a rematch of the gold medal game from this year's Olympics. It goes down tomorrow. It's WCBL ball season eve. Tomorrow night, the Berries open the year on the road in Weyburn. Head coach Joe Carnahan, though, confirming star Carter Beck not going to play for us this summer. He's focused on the upcoming MLB draft. He earned an invite to the combine. Speaking of, no Vladdy in Toronto's lineup for a second straight game, but the Jays didn't need him. Toronto beat Miami 8-1. That's the latest from the wide world of sports.
18: Now we're a look at the weather.
0: Weather in the Bridge City. All right. Well, snow. No snow warning. The color's the same. It's a big yellow bar. And I'm sorry. We've spent 8 months with snow warnings. Like, it's like trying to. Well, I was going to make a signing checks in a new year reference, but that becomes less accurate every year. Point is, 32 is your high today. We have a heat warning. Okay. Mainly sunny. With wind gusting to around 60 for tonight, partly cloudy skies, down to 21. Tomorrow, a mix of sun and cloud. We have a high of 35, but it'll feel like 37. 34 on Friday. Saturday, it'll be 28 with showers. And then Sunday, 29 degrees, kicking off June Monday with a high of 25. So it doesn't look to be as crazy into next week, which is cool. I love some warm weather, but like, whew. I like to be able to walk my dog for more than 15 minutes before he's just like, bro, I need to chill.
19: Let's go. Crank this up loud. The Bull.

0: your country station, 92.9 The Bull. That is Zach Topp, who's going to be here in like a month and a half now.
1: Him and his mustache.
0: Him and that infamous mustache. Yeah, we're going to try to do a competition with him. We're going to call it like beers or near beers. And we're going to see if he loves... He loves drinking beers, and I love my non-alcoholic ones. I'm going to see if he can tell which is which.
1: I love it.
0: Who wins? No one.
1: Oh, I thought you were going to say having a mustache contest.
0: He would destroy
1: me.
0: He
1: would, yeah.
0: He can grow his in like a week. This has been growing since I was 19. I just turned 40.
1: We'll do the near beers, yeah.
0: Sarah, what's happening in the world of Hollywood today?
1: Barry Gibb of the Bee Gees is very much alive and well despite a false death rumor that is circulating online right now. Apparently, there's an RIP Barry Gibb Facebook page that has hit like millions of likes, but again, falsely claiming he's passed. He is not. He's doing okay. You could say he's very much... staying alive.
0: Ah,
1: no, that was terrible. I don't need one.
0: I don't have my
1: no,
0: where
1: good.
0: Is it?
1: But in a recent interview, Paul McCartney said that Taylor Swift ranks alongside the Beatles in terms of global fame, praising Taylor as Swift and a very good performer.
0: Praising Taylor as Swift.
1: Oh, as clever.
0: Oh, okay.
1: And a good performer. I'm getting my words mixed up.
0: No, I thought that was a really clever line by him.
1: No, that was me. Taylor has actually broken several records held by the Beatles, which includes becoming the first artist to have 7 songs on the global chart top 10 simultaneously, a record held by the Beatles since 1964. With 6 songs. Speaking of Taylor, there was a little girl who's going viral right now. Her neighbor was on his porch playing his guitar, and she wrote a note on a paper airplane and tossed it down to him asking him to play a Taylor Swift song.
0: Yeah.
1: And her mom recorded the whole thing, and it has since gone viral. So Taylor ended up seeing this and sent the 8-year-old girl a signed guitar and a handwritten note. And then she also sent the neighbor a signed guitar.
0: What?
1: Yeah. I don't know if it... She is definitely, like, top of the list for a performer who absolutely loves...
0: Engages with her fans
1: her,
0: and stuff.
1: Her fans,
0: and I mean, she sent all of that to them, not because of the performance, but because she landed a paper airplane on her first try. That's
1: right?
0: Extremely difficult.
1: It is. Anne Hathaway kept the secret that she was blind in her left eye for the last 10 years. And it was just 3 years ago that she said she had surgery to fix it, sounding like it was an early onset cataract.
0: No kidding.
1: That she ended up having surgery on, but she's like, yeah, I kept it a secret for the last 10 years. Didn't want to impact her career or anything like that, but...
0: Good for her.
1: What a weird secret to keep.
0: Yeah, like, just bump into something on occasion.
1: Right?
0: People are like...
1: Are you okay? Yeah, right? No, I'm just clumsy.
0: Got that Zoolander. I can turn left.
1: He does it when he absolutely needs to, yeah. And the Simpsons writer who predicted that Donald Trump would be president one day is now actually running for president himself. His name is Dan Greeny. He worked on the show for more than 25 years, but he joked that writing for Springfield has definitely prepared him perfectly for the chaos of Washington.
0: You know what? Probably hasn't prepared him enough. That's the problem with Washington right now.
1: Yeah.
0: No bit could ever be crazier than the real thing.
1: That's true.
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unforgettable. Thomas Rhett's on the home of your country, 92.9 The Bull. How are we doing today, friends? I'm Pat Dubois. We're about to enter festival season. Are we ready to go? This guy isn't coming, though.

0: Your country station, 92.9 The Bull. Bigger than this town, that is Stephen Lee Olsen. How are we liking Euphoria, by the way? I've never watched Euphoria. Only reason I ask this is because I know it's ending soon, right? Like, I'm pretty sure that the next episode is the end. My fiance does watch it, and I've never watched an episode. Probably will one day. It definitely seems sort of like that sort of Game of Thrones thing where all of the actors in it have become so big since that it started filming that we got to kind of let everyone start to disperse. But either way, I was just reading an article about the most shocking TV deaths in history. And it was recommended to me by one of the sites that I used to prep for this show, or my show typically, but regardless. Clicked it and I was like, oh, this is great. And I'm not going to say any of the names, but, you know, a lot of the classics. A lot of the classics, a lot of Breaking Bad references, some Game of Thrones, you know, the ones that you know and love, and then right in the dead center of it, which in hindsight was likely why this article was written, and I'm just not smart. Right in the dead center, just poof, big Euphoria spoiler, just right there. So now it's like, do I even have to watch it?
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12: Good morning. Here's your news for Wednesday, May 27th. Environment Canada has expanded a heat warning that began yesterday to cover more area of the province, including, now, Saskatoon. The alert reads that temperatures reaching 30 degrees combined with overnight lows near 14 degrees are expected for more than 5 days. It advises the public to take action to protect yourself and others, as extreme heat can affect everyone's health. With this in mind, the city of Saskatoon is taking action by activating Level 2 of its Extreme Heat Emergency Response Plan. Pamela Golden-McLeod is the director of the Emergency Management Organization. She says 10 cooling centers are in place.
13: We now have the Avenue C drop-in center that acts as a cooling location, Station 20 West, lots of those partners.
12: The homeless, the elderly, and those living in apartments, condos, or houses without air conditioning are most susceptible to heat-related illness, such as headaches, nausea, and dizziness. Saskatoon fire crews responded to a grass fire at the junction of Highway 7 and Township Road 364 yesterday afternoon. Flames were observed around 2:47, as well as high winds and dry conditions. As of yesterday at 5, crews were still on the scene, actively extinguishing and containing the fire. A cause has not yet been determined. Remember that cookie you bought during Tim Horton's most recent Smile Cookie campaign? Well, that purchase was one of many that ended up raising a total of $183,708. The money will be split by Hope's Home, a medically inclusive child care provider, and Roadway Literacy Academy, a specialized school for students with learning disabilities. And the victim of a reported drowning in Banff National Park was recovered yesterday, deceased. On May 1st, Banff RCMP and Parks Canada responded to the Lower Falls area at Johnston Canyon. Crews were unable to find the victim as water conditions were turbulent. However, yesterday morning, a body was reported in the Johnston Creek downstream of the lower pool of the Lower Falls. RCMP and Parks Canada closed the trail for the recovery. However, it has since reopened. I'm Kira Miller, and that's your news.
4: Good morning, I'm Gregor. Another training camp day, another small roster shuffle for the Riders. The green and white sign lineman and Big River product, Connor Claussen. He played at the U of R, previous to that for the Thunder in the PFC. Weird times now. No exhibition games this week. Then we have a first week bye in the regular season. Coach Corey Mace explains how this kind of weird week of practice will go down.
5: It's kind of a mix of training camp practices slash practices throughout the week, just to get these guys in a little bit of a rhythm and understanding our order of operation here.
4: Riders open the season June 13th. They host BC. Kate, had this happen, the Las Vegas Golden Knights sweep the President's Trophy winners Colorado. They're off to the Stanley Cup. Mitch Marner, who will play in his first finals, was surprised as everybody else. The series only went four games.
11: I think the great thing is we took it game by game. We didn't look ahead. We didn't think ahead. We knew it was going to be a grind, and it was.
4: Remember how everyone was calling the Pacific Division soft? I guess these guys are the pillowcase champions. Tomorrow night, the Saskatoon Berries open the year on the road. They got two games in Weyburn before they're home at Cairns Field this weekend for their home openers on Saturday and Sunday. Blue Jays beat Miami 8-1. NBA, SGA scores 32. OKC, you follow all that? Moved one win away from a return trip to the finals, beating San Antonio. And Victoria Mboko and Felix Auger-Aliassime struggled, but in the end, both seeded Canadians move on to the second round of the French Open. That's the latest from the wide world of sports.
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0: Weather in Saskatoon has got a big yellow bar that says heat. Yellow warning heat. Daytime highs to the low to mid 30s combined with overnight lows in the high teens are expected from basically now for the remainder of the week. We are told to take action to protect ourselves and others because extreme heat can affect everyone's health. We'll have the entire city of Saskatoon's heat plan. That sounded weird, but you know what I mean? Up on our socials later on today as well. Just watch for heat exhaustion, especially for really young people and older people and anyone with a health condition. All right. Your high today is 32. It's going to be quite windy later today because, you know, Saskatoon, we have people talk about we have two seasons, winter and construction. I'm like, no, we don't. We have three seasons. We have winter, we have wind, and we have construction. But wind and construction and winter, all there's a Venn diagram part here where the wind part extends. It's windy all year. Tomorrow it's going to be about 35, but it'll feel like 37, 34 degrees on Friday. Saturday it'll be raining with a high of 28 and then 29 on Sunday. At the moment it's 16 degrees.
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Your country station, 92.9 The Bull, Beautiful Things, that is Megan Maroney. Great tune from her. Loved her first album. Liked her first album, I should say. Absolutely adore this new record and all the singles she's been releasing. We're going to send Beautiful Things out today to Guillermo. Yes, Guillermo. He is our he's our adoptable dog of the day. I have a few filters that I use for the adoptable animals, as many of you probably know. If it's an older dog, then that's obviously moves it to the front of the list. If it's a senior dog, even like then it's really up to the list. If it's got like an injury or recovered from an injury or something, or if it's a long stay at the shelter, you go up the list as well. And yes, I am definitely biased, but little pit bulls I'm always a huge fan of because A, I have one, and B, I don't like that they are often mislabeled. Point is, Guillermo checks several of those boxes. He is a white and brown Staffy bull terrier, so he's a little pitty. He has the coloring of the Wishbone salad dressing dog. Rest in peace. He's 6 years old as well with our friends at the Saskatoon SPCA, okay? He's super energetic. He's very happy. He just loves going outside to run around. Anyone who has a pity knows how that goes. he's very silly, again, classic pity thing. And he likes to just goof around, wag his tail. He loves belly rubs. And he just, he's ready to find his forever home. And just, oh, little velvet hippo. He's a little velvet hippo. Go check our socials. You'll love him. And if you don't, give yourself a little pulse check, okay? All right.

0: Your country station, 92.9 The Bull, Jess Moskaluk, Mama Moskaluk. Hey, that's actually got a pretty good ring to it. That could be a bit. Mama Moskaluk. Either way, she is a mom now. She's also going to be performing her first show since this all went down, and it's going to be happening in the town of Bigger. Clayton just went there, put out a great video for Bigger. Bigger has so much Saskatchewan history in it, so much country music history as well, and it's going to be a great day. It's a free all-ages event in Bigger. We're heading out there for sure. Jess Moskaluk, Braden King, Brock Andrews. It's going to be country music community. It's going to be celebrating summer. And like you said, just some amazing artists, all from right here in Saskatchewan. Beer Gardens at 5, opening ceremony around 6:30, 7 o'clock. We're going to be getting the music started that day with tons. There's going to be local food trucks there, cold drinks. It's going to be a time. Get your tickets. Kidding. You just go. You can go to thebull.ca to get your tickets. We love it when you go to our website. There's so much cool stuff to check out there. But you know what else is cool? Telling you that there's just a show you get to go to. Don't have to buy anything. Put that wallet away. Save it for the beer gardens. You're welcome.
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Try to say that rhythmically and I think I might have failed. Oh, well. Let's get this morning going or continue it. Morgan Griffiths.

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92.9 The Bull, that is Brunette from Tucker Wetmore. He just got to number one in the United States with that one. That makes three straight number ones for him. And the most common thing I see online about beyond people just loving that song is the fact that people are getting the lyrics wrong in some parts of it. He goes really quick. It was kind of like, for those of us who grew up in the 90s, when John Michael Montgomery released Could You, Would You, Ain't You Wanna, If I Asked You, Would You Wanna Be My Baby Tonight? Same thing.

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2: Environment Canada has expanded a heat warning that began yesterday to cover more area of the province, now including Saskatoon. The alert reads that temperatures reaching 30 degrees Celsius, combined with overnight lows near 14 degrees Celsius, are expected for more than 5 days. It advises the public to take action to protect yourself and others, as extreme heat can affect anyone's health. Here's your weather for Saskatoon today. Mainly sunny, winds southeast gusting 60, high 32. Tonight partly cloudy with a slight chance of showers before morning and risk of a thunderstorm. Wind southeast gusting 50, low 21. Thursday, a mix of sun and cloud, slight chance of showers, and again, a risk of a thunderstorm. Wind south gusting 50, high 35, and at night clear, low 21. Friday, sunny, high 34.
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0: 92.9 The Bull, that is Shotgun Rider from Tim McGraw. Good, good tune to kick off road trip season, you know, which this definitely is. It is Pat here with you, filling in for Clayton. And now we're going to get to our youth, or this week's minor soccer reports, brought to you by our friends at Saskatoon Youth Soccer Inc.
1: Egg, Holland. It's time for the Minor Soccer Report, brought to you by Saskatoon Youth Soccer.
2: I really got a feeling like we could catch fire and have a great season, huh? Now, who's with me?
1: First off, huge thank you to all the players, parents, and families who participated in the Sask Egg Hollandia Cup this past weekend. Every player, coach, official, and volunteer had a fun, competitive, and memorable tournament. Now, that said, congrats to the U13 girls, Lakewood Pumas. Just got past Hollandia 1-0 in the final. In the Division 3, the Ladies Hollandia squad, too much to handle for the Eastside Valencia. Final score there, 4-0. On the boys' side of things, the U17-19 Eastside Celtic squad shut out the VUSC Rovers in the final. Score there was 1-0. Congrats to all of the winners. Just a lot of one-goal finals. What an amazing few days.
3: You're my assistant. You're supposed to back me up and go get me juice boxes when I tell you. Now go get me a juice box.
4: You know who you're talking to.
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Rainey Wilson and Can't Sit Still on your country station, 92.9 The Bull. I am going to dedicate that one to my dog, who also cannot sit still. That's actually not fair. He can sit still pretty well. Unless there's, you know, people around, food in the vicinity, the cat somewhere nearby. Any humans outside in any sort of eye, even the corner of his peripherals, I didn't even know worked. If I'm taking him outside and he sees that there's like two people just going for their evening walk, all he wants to do is just stare and wants to meet them. If there's a bird, if there's a bunny, but if none of that is happening and we're just sitting on the couch watching a hockey game, go Canadians tonight, he can sit still. And then, but then a chip bag opens, and so then up he goes. Dogs, am I right? Have you met Guillermo yet? He's a pity. He's 6 years old. SPCA. Go check our socials. You

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92.9 The Bull happened on a Saturday night. That is Tay Bay. And you know what? What an easy segue. What a underhanded pitch right there. This Saturday night is May the 30th. All right. And we're going to be hanging out at the Dakota Dunes Casino. We don't usually do live on locations late on a Saturday. This is an exception because I'm going to be live at the Dunes from 4 until 8. Lots of great details for what they're doing at the Dunes. And then, of course, our friends at SEGA and SEGA Rewards really doing a ton with the CCMAs, which we'll get to later on as well. But at 8 p.m. on Saturday night, you have a chance to win a $250,000 luxury RV. Now, people have been earning entries for this by swiping their SEGA Rewards cards. You can do it. I think you get like one a day since back in April when they first launched this. And it's crazy because I remember when they launched this on April Fool's. And if somebody wins, they're going to take home a 2025 Forest River Georgetown 5 Series GT5. This thing, as somebody who wants to go on more road trips in his life and who just wants to explore Canada, I literally can't think of a better way to explore Canada. So swipe your SEGA Rewards cards a few times this week each day, and then we'll see you on Saturday at the Dakota Dunes Casino before 8 o'clock because it's going down and it's going to be a heck of a night. Someone is going to be, well, driving away in luxury. Literally. I hope so. I hope they let them drive it away from the parking lot. That'd be cool.

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14: Environment Canada has expanded a heat warning that began yesterday to cover more area of the province, now including Saskatoon. The alert reads that temperatures reaching 30 degrees Celsius, combined with overnight lows near 14 degrees Celsius, are expected for more than 5 days. It advises the public to take action to protect yourself and others, as extreme heat can affect anyone's health. Here's your weather for Saskatoon today. Mainly sunny, winds southeast gusting 60, high 32. Tonight partly cloudy with a slight chance of showers before morning and risk of a thunderstorm. Wind southeast gusting 50, low 21. Thursday, a mix of sun and cloud. Slight chance of showers and again a risk of a thunderstorm. Wind south gusting 50, high 35. And at night clear, low 21. Friday, sunny, high 34.
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I always found that with that song, he sounded like he was really far away from the microphone. Listen to that again and tell me, like, not right now. I can't do that. But, you know, next time it plays. Next time Jason Aldean's Trouble with a Heartbreak comes on, when you hear those first few chords, they sound like that, but in key. And, you know, something should trigger in your head. Be like, yeah, you know, Pat told me that last time that he sounded. And then listen to the whole thing through. It sounds like he's singing from, like, a well. The bottom of a well. And someone has hung a microphone to about halfway down that same well. And so you can hear him nice and clearly. But there's a lot of extra echo. Or reverb, if you're one of those fancy audio people. I know there's a difference. I can never say what the difference is, but I know there's a difference. I know.

Cincinnati 2-9 the Bull. The Tate Shrievers, that is called Waiting on His Headlights, and it is just after 10 o'clock. Nakum, Saskatchewan's own Tate Shrievers, great tune from her. We love supporting local here on 92.9 the Bull. Elle Langley's not local, but she feels local. She's got the top songs in Saskatoon pretty much across the

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4: Environment Canada has expanded a heat warning that began yesterday to cover more area of the province, now including Saskatoon. The alert reads that temperatures reaching 30 degrees Celsius, combined with overnight lows near 14 degrees Celsius, are expected for more than 5 days. It advises the public to take action to protect yourself and others, as extreme heat can affect anyone's health. Here's your weather for Saskatoon today. Mainly sunny, winds southeast gusting 60, high 32. Tonight partly cloudy with a slight chance of showers before morning and risk of a thunderstorm. Wind southeast gusting 50, low 21. Thursday, a mix of sun and cloud. Slight chance of showers and again a risk of a thunderstorm. Wind south gusting 50, high 35. And at night clear, low 21. Friday, sunny, high 34. Back in
1: the car's your back. It's time for another bull ride.
12: Let's hear it. Back in
15: 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The bull.

92.9 The Bull, one of them girls from Lee Bryce. Question, not for me. I have noticed I'm not going to one of these. Are paddling pools open? I was about to post the cool-off locations in Saskatoon, and I'm getting mixed information, and I'm not a parent, and so I don't feel like... I'm not a good person to ask about this, but I feel like there's some parents out there who probably have the 411. And if you do, please text me or call 938-2855. Basically, the cool off locations are all across Saskatoon, and we're going to need them because today, tomorrow, up until Saturday, it's going to be, we're in a heat warning. And so the problem is that I know that there are things that are supposed to be opening at different times, i.e. spray parks. Splash pads, as they're called, those are supposed to open this Friday. But now I've heard rumors that they might be opening early. And then someone in our comments section was like, paddling pools don't open until June. But then some people are commenting saying, but no, they're actually going to be open earlier. But then someone's like, that's splash pads. And I'm sitting here going, you know something? I should know the answers to these questions. And I will call the city and ask them. But I'm hoping that some parents out there can maybe just like drop the actual info on me so I don't have to bother someone. So essentially, I'm bothering you, telling you to bother me so I don't have to bother someone.

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1: Jade Eagleson, worth the double. There's always been a few times where he says, why don't I take a shot on me when my brain, if I've watched a certain reality show recently, I'll be like, ah, don't do that. Because I think he means body shots. Like I just watched, does it end tonight? I just watched what did I watch with Crystal? The Perfect Match. Or is it called, it might just be Perfect Match. It's another one of the Nick Lachey shows on Netflix where I feel like I'm ruining society by watching it. I'm contributing to the ruining of society by justifying reality TV show universes. Now, at the same time, I'm also late to this game, and I feel that this was a problem far before I arrived, so I'm also not going to take even the tiniest bit of responsibility for it. Either way, Jimmy from Love is Blind on there, brand new head of hair, just still just kind of not great in other ways, but brand new head of hair.

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0: Environment Canada has expanded a heat warning that began yesterday to cover more area of the province, now including Saskatoon. The alert reads that temperatures reaching 30 degrees Celsius, combined with overnight lows near 14 degrees Celsius, are expected for more than 5 days. It advises the public to take action to protect yourself and others, as extreme heat can affect anyone's health. Here's your weather for Saskatoon today. Mainly sunny, winds southeast gusting 60, high 32. Tonight partly cloudy with a slight chance of showers before morning and risk of a thunderstorm. Wind southeast gusting 50, low 21. Thursday, a mix of sun and cloud. Slight chance of showers and again a risk of a thunderstorm. Wind south gusting 50, high 35. And at night clear, low 21. Friday, sunny, high 34.
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How are we doing, friends? I'm Pat Dubois. I know I don't post about this a lot, but talk about it on the air on occasion, but still working with AI a lot these days. I love AI more than anything in the world because I have a very strange brain. And anybody out there who's a little bit, you know, has a nice flavor of neurospiciness, you know, maybe you're a person who has a ton of ideas all the time. Maybe you're like the new Lainey Wilson song, you can't sit still. Maybe you got a little combo like me. If you have a lot of ideas that are cool, but you struggle to, you know, take those ideas and get them nicely organized into their little buckets and usable, let me introduce you to AI coding, which, by the way, calling it coding is one of those things that I think scares people off. It's basically just like, instead of saying AI coding, I word it this way. Do you know how to code? No? Well, if you don't, then you can just get someone to do it for you. It's super simple. And I'll prove it to you later this afternoon because I'm in the middle of building an app right now that allows me to go to any clothing site and I click a button and I am now in every single outfit. I look goofy, but at least you know if they work or not. Here's John Pardee.

Woman. It's Kane Brown on the home of your country, 92.9 The Bull. Hello, friends. It's just after 11 o'clock. I'm Pat, filling in for Clayton, although typically I'd be on here. We don't need to get into the specifics. It's Savannah.

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14: Environment Canada has expanded a heat warning that began yesterday to cover more area of the province, now including Saskatoon. The alert reads that temperatures reaching 30 degrees Celsius, combined with overnight lows near 14 degrees Celsius, are expected for more than 5 days. It advises the public to take action to protect yourself and others, as extreme heat can affect anyone's health. Here's your weather for Saskatoon today. Mainly sunny, winds southeast gusting 60, high 32. Tonight partly cloudy with a slight chance of showers before morning and risk of a thunderstorm. Wind southeast gusting 50, low 21. Thursday, a mix of sun and cloud, slight chance of showers, and again, a risk of a thunderstorm. Wind south gusting 50, high 35, and at night clear, low 21. Friday, sunny, high 34.
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Gavin Adcock. That one is called Wannabe. That song title is everywhere these days. Everything old is new again. There was a part of me, not a big part, but there was a part of me that did think when I saw that Gavin was going to be releasing a song called Wannabe, that it was going to be a cover because, was it Subway, I think, is using it in the commercials? But Wannabe by the Spice Girls, man, that thing has just had a second coming. And it I feel like I'm in elementary school again, which, again, aging me, but how she goes.

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Your country station, 92.9 The Bull, with our own Caitlin Lehner. I just scrolled past a post of hers on social media like 2 seconds ago saying that it was a sun-kissed something. It's one of those photo video dumps. I got to do more of those. I always feel like my posts need to have some long caption, but sometimes it's just like, here's 15 photos of my dog and a non-alcoholic beer I just discovered that I liked. Should probably do some of that more. Hey, do you want to know how you can spot a city cowboy? Their cowboy boots have Heelys in them. You know, I said that as a joke, but in hindsight, that could be practical. You know, just pop a little wheel out of your boot.

0: Eagles. 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
1: Hey there, it's Derek Chesney here with the Saskatoon Crime Stoppers. This week on Crime Stoppers Unmasked, we're needing your assistance to identify a suspect in an armed robbery that took place in the 1500 block of Idlewild Drive North on October 25th, 2025, around supper time. Video surveillance shows the suspect enter the restaurant through the main doors. He was wearing a gray Puma bunny hug with dark lettering. His hood was up and his face was covered by a black mask. Staff was thrown off as the suspect was posing as a delivery driver and was carrying a red Skip the Dishes bag. After the suspect pointed a gun at staff and demanded money, he jumped over the counter and ripped the cash drawer out of the register before fleeing the scene. Do you have information about this suspect or information about any other crime? 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We don't want your name. We just want your assistance. 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
7: Environment Canada has expanded a heat warning that began yesterday to cover more area of the province, now including Saskatoon. The alert reads that temperatures reaching 30 degrees Celsius, combined with overnight lows near 14 degrees Celsius, are expected for more than 5 days. It advises the public to take action to protect yourself and others, as extreme heat can affect anyone's health. Here's your weather for Saskatoon today. Mainly sunny, winds southeast gusting 60, high 32. Tonight partly cloudy with a slight chance of showers before morning and risk of a thunderstorm. Wind southeast gusting 50, low 21. Thursday, a mix of sun and cloud, slight chance of showers, and again, a risk of a thunderstorm. Wind south gusting 50, high 35, and at night clear, low 21. Friday, sunny, high 34.
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1: Good afternoon. Here's your news for Wednesday, May 27th. Saskatchewan is at the beginning of a heat wave that is expected to continue right through to the weekend. The city of Saskatoon has implemented level 2 of its extreme heat emergency response plan. There will be designated locations where people can get water and cool off. Director of Saskatoon's Emergency Management Organization, Pamela Golden McLeod, says this is the earliest that the extreme heat emergency response plan has been implemented. Different from years in recent memory, this summer will not bring relentless, persistent heat. According to the Weather Network's summer forecast, an El Niño will deliver very changeable weather with transient bursts of heat moving across the country, mainly in the west. Doug Gillum, a senior meteorologist with the Weather Network, says this is good news for wildfire season. However, his concern for a lack of June precipitation in the prairies counteracts that hope, at least slightly. A man is in the hospital.

0: After being stabbed on Acadia Drive early this morning. Just before 2 o'clock, police were called to the area of 14th Street East and Acadia for the report of a stabbing. At the scene, a male victim was found suffering from non-life-threatening stab wounds. Investigation determined that the two parties were unknown to each other, and members of the Serious Assault Unit continue to investigate. A 28-year-old Calgary man is facing charges relating to the trafficking of a woman through Western Canada, including in Regina. The offenses are believed to have occurred between December 2023 and November 2025. In collaboration with the Calgary Police Service and the Alberta Law Enforcement Response Team, Abdoulaye Gadjiko was arrested on May 20th in Calgary. Two local charities are benefiting from the proceeds of Tim Horton's most recent Smile Cookie campaign. They are Hope's Home, a medically inclusive child care provider, and Roadway Literacy Academy, a specialized school for students with learning disabilities. Each charity will receive about $92,000. Over to sports. After back-to-back overtime wins, the prevailing narrative is that Carolina has finally figured out how to avoid another letdown in the NHL's Eastern Conference Final. Tonight, the Hurricanes have a chance to grab a commanding 3-1 series lead over Montreal in Game 4. The only question now is whether the underdog Canadians have enough left in the tank to answer on home ice. Over to baseball, where it's the rubber match this afternoon as an interleague series winds up in Toronto. The Blue Jays play host Miami in the 3-game finale. Meanwhile, the Saskatoon Berries have come together. With most of the 35-man roster in town and working out, the Berries will open their 2026 Western Canadian Baseball League schedule tomorrow night in Weyburn. Plus, it's a padded session for the third day of training camp for the Saskatchewan Roughriders in Regina. The Green and White are off until week two of the regular season, when they will open at home against the BC Lions on June 13th. Before that, the Riders will declare their season roster on Saturday, along with the other eight CFL teams, after they all play their final preseason games on Friday. And over to weather. Today, mainly sunny, wind southeast gusting 60, high 32. Tonight, partly cloudy, 30% chance of showers and the risk of a thunderstorm. Wind continues, low 21. Thursday, a mix of sun and cloud, slight chance of showers, risk of a thunderstorm. Wind south gusting 50, high 35. And Friday, sunny, high 34. Right now, it's 25 degrees in Saskatoon. I'm Kira Miller, and that's your news.
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That is Wild West Show on 92.9 The Bull, your country station. 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How about Gretchen Wilson covering Cheap Trick, though?

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16: Environment Canada has expanded a heat warning that began yesterday to cover more area of the province, now including Saskatoon. The alert reads that temperatures reaching 30 degrees Celsius, combined with overnight lows near 14 degrees Celsius, are expected for more than 5 days. It advises the public to take action to protect yourself and others, as extreme heat can affect anyone's health. Here's your weather for Saskatoon today. Mainly sunny, winds southeast gusting 60, high 32. Tonight partly cloudy with a slight chance of showers before morning and risk of a thunderstorm. Wind southeast gusting 50, low 21. Thursday, a mix of sun and cloud. Slight chance of showers and, again, a risk of a thunderstorm. Wind south gusting 50, high 35. And at night, clear, low 21. Friday, sunny, high 34.
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21: Hi, good afternoon. How are you?
1: I'm doing fantastic. How are you doing?
21: Not too bad. I just wonder if you could take a request for me today.
1: I sure could. What do you want to hear?
21: I'm looking for Night Shift by John Party. As I'm working overtime tonight, I'm not sure you're 13 hours in.
1: Sure thing. I can do that, buddy. What's your name?
21: My name's Ed from South Dakota.

It's Night Shift, John Party. Thanks to Ed in Saskatoon for that request. I gotta say, like, going in the weather from snowy and cold right up to heat warning and summer vibes. The other day went out for ice cream. It just fits. We're not in summer yet, but we're getting pretty close and the weather is showing. Keeping going with your request today, Michelle on the PlayNow.com text line wants to hear some Josh Ross. No doubt everyone's getting pumped to see him at the X Grandstand on Monday, August 3rd. And keep listening for your chance to win some Fan Zone tickets to get right to the front of the stage. Michelle wants to hear Scared of Getting Sober. We can do that for you, Michelle. Thanks for tuning in.

That's Josh Ross. Requests coming in from Michelle on the PlayNow.com text line. I gotta say, you guys are absolutely killing it with the requests today. And we got Brant from Allen, Saskatchewan. He wants to hear a local dude, Cooper Tripeau, with These Hens.

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4: Environment Canada has expanded a heat warning that began yesterday to cover more area of the province, now including Saskatoon. The alert reads that temperatures reaching 30 degrees Celsius, combined with overnight lows near 14 degrees Celsius, are expected for more than 5 days. It advises the public to take action to protect yourself and others, as extreme heat can affect anyone's health. Here's your weather for Saskatoon today. Mainly sunny, winds southeast gusting 60, high 32. Tonight partly cloudy with a slight chance of showers before morning and risk of a thunderstorm. Wind southeast gusting 50, low 21. Thursday, a mix of sun and cloud, slight chance of showers, and again, a risk of a thunderstorm. Wind south gusting 50, high 35, and at night clear, low 21. Friday, sunny, high 34.
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Well, this request coming in from Charles, spending the day in the shop getting some work done on his farm, and he wanted a reason to turn it up, so that was Vince Gill with One More Last Chance. Keep those requests coming at 306-938-2855. I don't think anyone will be upset about some Travis Tritt in the playlist.

get to you this week, Bull on Demand. We're getting such a healthy dose of 90s country that is Leanne Rimes with Nothing About Love Makes Sense. Let's keep it going. Shania Twain, it is Rock This Country.

0: I said it before, I'll say it again. I love the amount of 90s country on Bull On Demand this week. That was John Michael Montgomery with Be My Baby Tonight. Hey, coming up after 1 o'clock, I'll tell you how you can win some front-of-the-line passes for Jade Eagleson August 5th at the Saskatoon X. But we got one more request to get through this afternoon. Garth and Blake, it's Dive Bar.
1: Turn that bottle up and drink it, crank that jukebox.

0: turn this truck around. That is Jordan Davis on the home of your country, 92.9 The Bull. We're getting on with the rest of our Wednesday afternoon. I've got a chance for you to win today.
1: It's Jared on the Bull.
0: So we got Jade Eagleson doing a set at the Saskatel Grandstand, part of the Saskatoon X, Wednesday, August 5th, and it's free with your front gate admission to the X, but giving away a couple of Fan Zone tickets. That lets you skip the line. You get the general admin, front of stage access. You get a keepsake lanyard, your own dedicated bar, dedicated washrooms, like the VIP experience. It's seeing Jade Eagleson in style. I've got a pair of these Fan Zone tickets to give away this afternoon. You got to be the first to call when we play Jade Eagleson. Some point this afternoon, a full Jade Eagleson song will play. You got to be quick on the trigger finger with calling in, 306-938-2855. When you hear Jade Eagleson, first caller through is going to get that pair of tickets. Here's Owen Riegling in the meantime.

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5: Environment Canada has expanded a heat warning that began yesterday to cover more area of the province, now including Saskatoon. The alert reads that temperatures reaching 30 degrees Celsius, combined with overnight lows near 14 degrees Celsius, are expected for more than 5 days. It advises the public to take action to protect yourself and others, as extreme heat can affect anyone's health. Here's your weather for Saskatoon today. Mainly sunny, wind southeast gusting 60, high 32. Tonight partly cloudy with a slight chance of showers before morning and risk of a thunderstorm. Wind southeast gusting 50, low 21. Thursday, a mix of sun and cloud, slight chance of showers, and again, a risk of a thunderstorm. Wind south gusting 50, high 35, and at night clear, low 21. Friday, sunny, high 34.
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country, and she knows it. It's Luke Bryan on your country station, 92.9 The Bull. So we got brand new Tony Stevens on Ride It or Bucket. We got a little clip going on our social media right now. We had him on the show yesterday, and I had the chance to pick his brain on a Zoom call, and he was talking about his new music and what he has going on this year. You can see the full interview over at thebull.ca. But coming up at 4:20, we'll count up the votes, and we'll put a new song up for your votes. It's going to be a brand new Max McNown song on Ride It or Bucket coming up at 4:20 this afternoon. Here's that spicy new Kacey Musgraves song. Loved her performing this while sitting on a washing machine at the ACM. This is a dry spell.

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1: Well, we're getting closer to 2 o'clock. That sun is shining, man. We're under a heat warning, 25 degrees. We have that full forecast on the way from the Saskatoon Media Group newsroom.
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17: Environment Canada has expanded a heat warning that began yesterday to cover more area of the province, now including Saskatoon. The alert reads that temperatures reaching 30 degrees Celsius, combined with overnight lows near 14 degrees Celsius, are expected for more than 5 days. It advises the public to take action to protect yourself and others, as extreme heat can affect anyone's health. Here's your weather for Saskatoon today. Mainly sunny, winds southeast gusting 60, high 32. Tonight partly cloudy with a slight chance of showers before morning and risk of a thunderstorm. Wind southeast gusting 50, low 21. Thursday, a mix of sun and cloud. Slight chance of showers and again a risk of a thunderstorm. Wind south gusting 50, high 35. And at night clear, low 21. Friday, sunny, high 34.
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Hometown Heroes, Rec Laws and Dean Brody on 92.9 The Bull. Just going to remind you, keep your ears open for Jade Eagleson this afternoon. 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

That's Caitlin Lehner getting us started just after 2 o'clock, 92.9. The Bull, your country station, under a heat warning from Environment Canada. We'll get some more details coming up on the weather right now. Cody Johnson, here's the fall.

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1: Environment Canada has a heat warning out right now. Sunshine in 25 degrees, could be up to 32 by tonight. 30% chance of showers and a risk of thunderstorms. That carries through into tomorrow, and it's even hotter. 35 degrees with 34 and clear and sunny on Friday. 28, cloudy, 60% chance of showers on Saturday.
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We didn't have much. It is Justin Moore on the home of your country, 92.9 The Bull. Pretty gorgeous for a Wednesday, though. Almost too gorgeous with the heat warning. You know, right now it's sitting at 25. We could be up to mid-30s this week, though. 10 degrees hotter tomorrow than it is today.

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Best thing since Backroads, 92.9 The Bull, your country station. So this week we have Big Wings on Bites with the Bull. So what that means is if you stop by Big Wings this week, there is a QR code right at the front till. And if you scan it, you have a chance to win not only a $50 Big Wings gift card, but also a pair of Josh Ross Fan Zone passes for the X. So this is the Big Wings location on Central in Sutherland. If you're feeling like having a snack, stop by, give that code a skin. You could be in it to win it. Here's Jess Moskaluk.

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14: Environment Canada has expanded a heat warning that began yesterday to cover more area of the province, now including Saskatoon. The alert reads that temperatures reaching 30 degrees Celsius, combined with overnight lows near 14 degrees Celsius, are expected for more than 5 days. It advises the public to take action to protect yourself and others, as extreme heat can affect anyone's health. Here's your weather for Saskatoon today. Mainly sunny, winds southeast gusting 60, high 32. Tonight partly cloudy with a slight chance of showers before morning and risk of a thunderstorm. Wind southeast gusting 50, low 21. Thursday, a mix of sun and cloud, slight chance of showers, and again, a risk of a thunderstorm. Wind south gusting 50, high 35, and at night clear, low 21. Friday, sunny, high 34.
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19: The Bull.

Sleepless in the Hotel Room. That is Luke Combs on 92.9 The Bull. I was just recently doing some reflecting on my memories going to country music festivals. And one of my standout memories happens to be with a Canadian artist where he sings a certain song. Everybody raises their beer in the air together, sings along, and sways their beers back and forth. This is the song in question, by the way. Tim Hicks, Stronger Beer.

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1: All right, traffic around Saskatoon. We are under a heat warning from Environment Canada. 25 degrees right now. Still some wiggle room to warm up. They're saying a high of 32. I really don't think we're going to hit that high today. But there is a chance of storming tonight. 30% chance of showers. Low of 21. And I think this is what the heat warning is talking about. Tomorrow, 30% chance of showers, high of 35 degrees. We're going to get some sunshine on Friday, high of 34, and then into more rain on the weekend. Get updates for any time the weather forecast around Saskatoon. Just go to thebull.ca.
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9: 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Environment Canada has expanded a heat warning that began yesterday to cover more area of the province, now including Saskatoon. The alert reads that temperatures reaching 30 degrees Celsius, combined with overnight lows near 14 degrees Celsius, are expected for more than 5 days. It advises the public to take action to protect yourself and others, as extreme heat can affect anyone's health. Here's your weather for Saskatoon today. Mainly sunny, winds southeast gusting 60, high 32. Tonight partly cloudy with a slight chance of showers before morning and risk of a thunderstorm. Wind southeast gusting 50, low 21. Thursday, a mix of sun and cloud. Slight chance of showers and again a risk of a thunderstorm. Wind south gusting 50, high 35. And at night clear, low 21. Friday, sunny, high 34.
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Wetzel, Rocky Mountain Low, 92.9 The Bull, your country station, 25 minutes after 3. Heads up, we have not played Jade Eagleson yet this afternoon, but between now and 6 o'clock, at some point, we'll play a Jade Eagleson song. First person through on the phone lines when that happens is going to win a pair of Fan Zone tickets for his show at the Saskatoon X Wednesday, August 5th. You want to read more about the show? Head to thebull.ca. But in the meantime, keep those ears open. This one going out to James, listening online all the way from Edmonton. This is Lone Star with Amazed.

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0: Couple of different spots of construction. Idyllwild is quite slowed down right now from, looks like, 26th Street all the way up to 31st. There's construction with lane reductions. So, I mean, northbound and southbound traffic on Idyllwild is going to be slowed down as a result. Obviously, Taylor, eastbound right at Arlington. Arlington on either side of Taylor is also quite backed up right now as well. Looks like the construction on McCormond is all finished, or if it's not finished, it's not affecting traffic right now, so that's good as well. And of course, if I'm missing anything on the traffic report, let us know on the playnow.com text line, 306-938-2855. Heat warning from Environment Canada, we're in the mid-30s this week. Right now, not quite so much, but 25 degrees, down to 21 tonight. 30% chance of showers, it's quite windy out there. 45 to 55 kilometers an hour. And then a risk of thunderstorms tomorrow. High of 35. And then clear sunny on Friday. 34 degrees.
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2: Environment Canada has expanded a heat warning that began yesterday to cover more area of the province, now including Saskatoon. The alert reads that temperatures reaching 30 degrees Celsius, combined with overnight lows near 14 degrees Celsius, are expected for more than 5 days. It advises the public to take action to protect yourself and others, as extreme heat can affect anyone's health. Here's your weather for Saskatoon today. Mainly sunny, winds southeast gusting 60, high 32. Tonight partly cloudy with a slight chance of showers before morning and risk of a thunderstorm. Wind southeast gusting 50, low 21. Thursday, a mix of sun and cloud, slight chance of showers, and again, a risk of a thunderstorm. Wind south gusting 50, high 35, and at night clear, low 21. Friday, sunny, high 34.
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That's Chris Jansen with Buy Me a Boat on your country station, 92.9 The Bull at 3:53. Keep listening. Jade Eagleson playing sometime between now and 6 o'clock tonight. And as soon as that song plays, be quick on the draw with calling in. If you do it quick enough, you could win a couple of Fan Zone tickets to his show at the X. Skip the line, get right to the front of the crowd. I mean, who doesn't want that, right? Here's Luke Bryan in the meantime.

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92.9 The Bull. That is Ride, Ride, Ride. George Burge and Luke Bryan as we get into our 4 o'clock hour. Ride It or Bucket coming up at 20 after. We'll have a new Max McNown song. Keep your ears open for Jade Eagleson, too. When a Jade Eagleson song plays, be quick on the draw with calling in to 306-938-2855. You could win yourself a couple of Fan Zone passes for his show at the X. Skip the line, get right to the front, get your own private bar, private bathroom, keepsake lanyard, like the VIP experience. You want this for sure.

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1: Just a reminder, heat warning from Environment Canada currently at 31 degrees. And I think that's the peak of temperature for today. But tomorrow, looking pretty insane. High of 37 expected. And a chance of stormy weather out there, too. 30% chance of showers, risk of thunderstorms. 34 in the sunshine on Friday.
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0: That's Savannah Jade, Man Out of Me, on your country station, 92.9 The Bull. It is about that time. We're at 20 after 4, and we're going to do Ride It or Bucket.
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0: One of the best parts of the day, because this is where we're guaranteed to get some brand new music. Whether it's music you like or not, I mean, that's totally up to you. That's where the voting comes in. Ride It or Bucket. Going to recap what we had yesterday. We actually had the chance to get this guy on a Zoom call. We have the full interview, by the way, on our website. If you go to thebull.ca, it's also on our Facebook page. Tony Stevens, brand new song called Nothing on Me. You know

Nothing on me, Tony Stevens. That gets the ride at 73%. That has officially been added to the Bull playlist. That's what it's all about with Ride It or Bucket. We take your votes. We say, hey, here's a new song. Do you like this? Do you want to keep hearing this on the Bull or maybe not? That's where the voting comes in. Brand new song from Max McNown up for your votes today. This is Done For.

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1: That is the new song from Max McNown. That is Done For. And ball's in your court now. We've played the song for you. You got to vote for it. Whether that's a positive or a negative vote, I mean, that's totally up to you. Do you like the song or do you want to keep hearing it on The Bull? Or maybe you don't. Either vote is absolutely valid. You have 24 hours. You can go to the 92.9 The Bull Instagram story. Vote there. You can also text it right here, right now, to 306-938-2855.
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Morgan Wallen with Don't We on 92.9 The Bull, live from the Trax Footwear studio. And tomorrow morning, I'll be live at Trax Footwear. It's going to be the kickoff to their sidewalk sale starting at 9 o'clock. I'm going to be broadcasting live at the store, putting a highlight on some of the great deals that they have every single year for the sidewalk sale. A lot of people waiting for this sale because they really come through with some incredible sales. And no doubt, this year, it's going to be a good one from Trax Footwear. 9 to 1, I'll be there tomorrow, so we'll see you there.

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1: Laurie, you sound like someone that wants to go see Jade Eagleson.
2: I do.
1: Oh, fantastic. Well, we have two Fan Zone tickets for you for his show on August 5th. How does that sound?
2: That sounds awesome. I'm so excited, Jared.
1: I'm excited for you. Have you seen Jade perform before?
2: I've seen him once, yes, when he was here with, now I can't remember who he was here with, but he was fantastic.
1: Oh, yeah, he puts on a good show. I think we're getting pampered at the X this year for sure.
2: I think we are too.
0: Back to your country in a moment.
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0: Just Being Me. That is Morgan Griffiths on 92.9 The Bull. We're after 5 o'clock right now, continuing that drive home. A few different spots of traffic slowdowns in the city.
1: Bull traffic.
2: Traffic.
0: First of all, heading north of the city, Idyllwild, just before Marquis Drive, backed up past the Highway 16 turnoff. There is a collision at Avenue C and Cynthia Street, so that's causing a whole bunch of different slowdowns. Obviously, Avenue C is looking pretty brutal right now, but then Circle Drive getting onto Avenue C is majorly slowed down. In fact, Circle Drive going

both ways. From airport pretty much right up to Miller is very slowed down. Warman Road northbound right before Circle Drive shows a bit of congestion as well. And then, of course, there is construction all along Idlewild. Pretty much from 27th all the way up to like 31st, and that's causing major delays on Idlewild. Anything we're missing, let me know at 306-938-2855. Co Wetzel and Jesse Murph with High Road.

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Mr. Blake on 92.9 The Bull, your country station on your drive home on a Wednesday. Big Wings are partners for Bites with the Bull this week. 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And then if you go to Big Wings on Central, there's another $50 gift card that you could win. There's a QR code right at the front. You scan that, have a chance to win a gift card and some concert goodies, too. Plus, I mean, obviously, if you go to Big Wings, you want to get some ribs or wings. I prefer the ribs, to be honest. Less bones to get around, but so good in so many different flavors. So, Bites with the Bull this week. That QR code's going to be there until the end of the week. Highly implore that you go and check it out.

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in some hell. It is Hardy on 92.9 The Bull. Still looking for some more registration for the 6th annual Battle of the Bunnik Tournament. It's put on by the Saskatoon Kinets, and it's going to be in the park right behind Lawson Heights, the big Umia Vast Park. Saturday, June 27th. So there's a little bit of time to plan, but I would use some of that time to assemble a Bunnik team. They're looking for 4 people per team. And funds from this event are helping out the First Bites campaign with Saskatoon Food Bank, which is aimed at nutrition for babies. And Bunnik is fun. I mean, it's all about throwing bones. Registration ends on June 13th. Highly recommend that you check it out. And if you can't play, come out and spectate. It's going to be a blast.

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1: Chase Matthew, there's Darlin' on 92.9 The Bull. 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Top 6 at 6 countdown is coming up right now. It's Dry Spell. 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
0: You'll fit Crush It Hard Iced Tea.
2: Turning after a week away. No new song debuts this week, though, but the opportunity is ripe. We're halfway through the week. Let's get through this Wednesday countdown.
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